confidence to say. There are things I believe that I only figure out when I sit down to play. The truth don't scare me in a melody, immortalizing my sincerity. There are things that I sing that I'd never have the confidence to say. Like that song about my parents that I'll never show, and the ones about my exes that they don't deserve. But when it comes to you,

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Some things feel better now, but then I knew they always

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All over the world, there are lots of people who are alone tonight. I imagine most of us have been in that situation at some time or another. I know I have. Recently, I heard a most beautiful song with a dynamic lyric that really expresses this feeling of loneliness. It means a lot to me personally, and I'd like to share it with you. I think you'll see what I mean.

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I'm as close as your breath, my home is your heart. So whatever the need, remember to reach out.

got to help me, babe. 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I might a little washed up. I might have a soul. I might a little cook. 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

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Hey, but I was one of your students, and you know that you taught me well. And that's why, right here and right now, this last little verse is strictly going out for you. 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But I do know one thing this morning. 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

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And I shared all my deepest secrets with you. 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

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Spent the night there at my place, that night became 100 days, and I shared all my deepest secrets with you. 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
1: What?
0: Gold has been at me again.
1: Golda, Golda.
0: She won't leave me alone. She says we live in a hovel. What can I do about it?
1: I think you should let her run the country. I'm sure if she did, she'd be wonderful as the Prime Minister.
0: She's got to be better than the boys up there.
1: Why don't you speak to God and ask him to help out?
0: That's not a bad idea.
1: He never listens.

I know I let you down, but then I knew I always would. Some things feel better now, but then I knew it always